see the music. I hear the light. I see the music. I hear the light. I see the music. I hear the light. I see the music.

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I see the music.

In the Chicago Moonlight, 1967. In the Cleveland Flats, 1974. On stage, Osaka, 1973. In all these places, the perennial nature of equality was plainly expressed. And we discovered that laws are only laws when they can be changed.

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I feel like I always knew that I would live forever, but he would become just a memory.

Everybody wants to be so underground. And I'm just here like, it's all music, man. If they dance to it, they dance to it.

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1: They say the holy water's watered down, and this town's lost

0: FM Radio.
1: This is the most epic remix ever played in the fucking history, so play it, compa Sebas.